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1: I can't tell you.
3: And I'm better than that.
1: In the name of Jesus Christ. In Jesus' name, we pray. Thank you, Lord. Into a man that the Gov Nega Wena, since you summon a lamb's Zanza.
2: Yes, sir.
1: No, some is Zanza and a lamb's Utanazele, Lendo Toy man. Utanazele, Lendo Toy Mali, Utanazele, Uipis and Gobawena, Imalia Punyoga. I am a man.
3: I'm going to go to the next scene.
1: Go together and God bless you, Dad.
2: Yes, sir.
1: Boloni.
3: Yes, Mama.
1: Uya pila bao. 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Thank the Lord. Usekonabao.
4: 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who's our flag, who's our flag, who's
2: our flag,
1: who's our flag, who's our flag, who's our flag,
5: who's our flag, who's our flag,
1: who's our
5: flag, who's our
2: flag,
1: who's our flag, who's our flag, who's
5: our flag, who's our flag, who's our flag, who's our flag,
1: I saw them said this at Tandas and I'm telling you, so like Sasa, Kutanangus of Tadazela.
5: Go
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1: Tatawa.
0: Who goes to so come over bad?
2: Yes, sir.
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2: 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Yes Lord.
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0: Amen.
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2: oh
3: yes. Yes Lord, yes Lord, yes Lord.
1: Mohlani.
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0: 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Izwi lethu kuphela elindizela phezulu. Uhlokokozi ngelomoya igagasi. I-vibe yethu. 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

0: as well as Tugzin, rather, as well as Funky Kula, Betsy Kuka, Xeni. Good morning, welcome to the Rise and Knock Breakfast. And Kamala Mngusubom Dunga Namtanj Xeni. It's the 2nd of June. So, let's begin with Kale Nyanga, June Nyanga, Bandabasha, Nyanga, Pride Month. A lot is happening this month, right? So, it's Local Tuesday. Singers, Mkulu Vuchole Kona Laika, because local is lekker. It is, rather, 10 minutes after 6. Thanks, Justin Xeni, because wow, Gabanda, Gabnyago. So, I hope you are warm wherever you are. But get in a signal with a very warm welcome right here on the Rise and Rock Breakfast. Good morning.
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0: 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Welcome to the Rising Dog Breakfast. I'm not riding solo as usual. 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And the Grant.
1: I learn from my mistakes. Anyway, good morning, sir. And so asibingelela ama VIP. Igama lami uPro Ndlovu Gajeni Boy abenye out. La we Rise and Rock from 6 to 9. Uma sithi Rise and Rock sibozo sithi vuka ubangene. Yeah, which means nje
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1: 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Otherwise ama VIP now send ama voice notes then sizodlala after 1:30.
0: Smart, Kulumbwet. Otherwise, Silindile Ngidi is on standby with you. Right now, so we're going to get to in and around the world of news. We do also have Ngobizi with the sports updates from the top to the bottom of the hour. And Kulani Wigan Jani Gelage. I think Namchad is notably Babagit from Authorized Office. Authorized Office. Hey, authorized officer, you should hear that. Patele your traffic updates and Kunagenu Miganjani. Umlalelo in under 88.4 FM, our VVVIP. September to walking come by, so we like your case. I'm again already. So we're going to show Pantanganza way to a good Ningo Wednesday like the Yanga June. So let's walk this journey together. It's 17 minutes after 6. Must be analyzed like Pegalu Tosa's happening rights on this day in history.

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0: The Billionaires, we have Sanalo Zamahatebe Uthando Lwami. Before that, Sifi, the robot boy, Ngiyacela. Please, I beg you. Yeah, right. So this is in an 88.5 and today's just ready. 25 minutes after 6 is your time. What's up? Asiqaleke ngaloku nako kubalekile and uyazi ke ukuthi June immense health month.
1: Yes,
0: so this month is dedicated to would create awareness nokuthi abantu besisa bakwazi ukuthi bavikele impilo yabo ngokuthi bakwazi ukuthi bahlonze izigulo abanazo very early. 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
1: Yeah,
0: National Blood Donor Month as well, and a lot is happening in June. It is also a World Heart Rhythm Week. Kala mhlaka June iphela mhlaka 1 June iphela mhlaka 7 June, a Pride Month and a Youth Month. And so konke ke lokho ke sikubungaza ngawo June njalo loyo belu. Kanti ke also
1: belu.
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1: Oh, asambe manje.
0: Phuma ke.
1: Yeah.
0: Vale mfana.
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0: Excellent. Good morning to mwa kakhulu belokuhle. We love you so much. Ube nosuku oluhle nawe. Sibheke lapha ku Half Past This Thing eating ngoba DJ Dira and Prince Bulo no Rush. Bye bye. No rush, baba.
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2: Safer Cars for Africa program primarily designed to test entry level vehicles against global NCAP standards. We've noticed a trend of not only Chinese vehicles but largely Chinese because most market entrants now are Chinese vehicles. For vehicles failing side impact protection as well as floor well and the various other curtain airbags that are required in order to maximize the safety of occupants.
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1: 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Nice.
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1: When they post things under we born on Facebook, it's from just Fazan. 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
0: Welcome to the Rise Rock Breakfast namhlanje ex-city. Well, let's begin away with 0687649969. Right, Maseti Maseti uthi-ke siyibekileke indlebe till 9 from Inkosi yamabhansula aka Maseti endwedwe emsunduze and ubonakela nosithembiso mathi awumathi mfowethu imathi kunjani lapho. 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
2: Oh, Matt. 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
3: I'm going to go to the bookmark. 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
0: for two, now we're going to talk about 068-764-9969. 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
2: Ai so far.
0: So far.
2: Yes.
0: What does it sense kanje masibuya sibane front page 0687649969 X3.
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0: It's the music by K.O. Trady Summers. Good morning. 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Mzala, before we get to the front page, how are you doing?
1: Makoto Agit.
2: Morning, Bomzala. So, we get a lot of VIP. Mr. P.R.O.
0: Oh, how?
2: Kajin. Hey,
0: Makotwagit.
2: Boyabenyaz.
0: Boyabamb.
2: Mbongo. 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
0: We're from this Boyabenyaz.
2: Daddy's little angel. 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
0: How's okay? Hey, Mayo, that's busy calling and to Nin. Yeah, thank you so much. Mzala, let's get the front page very quickly.
3: Yes.
0: Ngoma makanda sisi yegeke.
3: Yes.
0: Ngage ya lisi skati ge. Esi pegene nasu. Sabeza ge skati. Front page on Rise and Rock. 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
1: 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Right, it's 7 o'clock on the dot. Let's get you full news bulletin with Thusile Ndilengidi. 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
4: Paramedics from our Cabas Cascata Ridge operation responded to a serious truck crash on the R103 near the Linfield Park area, just outside of Pietermaritzburg. On arrival, paramedics found carnage as they found that a light delivery truck carrying cement blocks had somehow lost control and plowed into a tree. The truck was carrying 3 occupants, a driver and 2 passengers, and the driver escaped unharmed. However, the 2 passengers were found to be severely entrapped in the wreckage. Immediately, rescue services as well as the fire department were called to assist. And what took approximately just over an hour, the one passenger was cut free from the wreckage using jaws of life and other hydraulic equipment.
3: Abafundi base Sipho Sethu Primary School basanda kuvakashela indawo ke lapho ke kulahlwa khona uDoti Maran Hill njengoba ke bebeyofunda ngokuphathwa kahle kwemfucuza ukugaywa kwabusha kwayo 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
2: We welcome him back with open arms. It's great to have him back home. And you know what? There's nothing wrong with admitting that you made a mistake. In fact, that's a sign of maturity. It's a sign of leadership. So I greatly appreciate the bravery that he has shown to say that he went to the PA. He realized what the truth of it was. And now he's come back because he knows that we are trying to build something truly great for South Africa that brings all South Africans together under the roof of the DA to make our country work for everyone. He's seen that. We love to have him back.
0: Izintengo zikawoyela ziyezanyoka futhi kamanani entengo ayiseke yehla sukenekelwa izolo njengoba izingxoxo zokuthula e-Middle East ziqhubeka futhi-ke nokushuba phakathi kwe-Iran ne-United States. 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
3: 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A judge in the professional drivers. We drive South Africa.
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0: It is the music by AV Candy, AV Rain Candy. On this one, it's called Daydream. This is in under 88.5 FM, today's best radio. Well, and I'm trying to scream again. Nomzano Sibusiso Zekale Oi Lawyer. It's Local Tuesday. So we want to dig deep into the 18th day umthetho. It's very much important.
1: As umthetho.
0: It's in the as umthetho. 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
3: 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You understand? 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They spend so many times from development.
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3: 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So then those players were developed.
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5: Welcome to 2015. 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

0: Welcome, Sarah Namsaki. 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Good morning, welcome to the Rising Dog Breakfast. 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
1: 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I am a pillar on the September of Fugile Bonke, a band who is a grand sign of Msara, so in Nanda FM, General Manje, Siabongaku.
0: Kakum, talk coming, Mr. Bakunfoot.
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1: All right, and thank you so much. It's 0687649996. And don't forget that after 8, we do have Vuros Kenya. We talk all things property and stuff like that. Mm. Otherwise, right now, Asenzeganje must be asking in a family meeting. Good morning.
3: 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Power to the lady. Tuga siya pezu ngekwezi lomoya. And the Durban News agrees with us. 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
1: Ariba boni bakai. So, okay, bro. As you know that in November there will be no keto.
2: All right.
1: So we are all ready for it. See, if we're not born, it's a teen into.
2: Yeah.
1: But you know a lot is happening in South Africa.
2: Yes.
1: Abanye bakhankasa ngendlela ehlukileke. 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
2: 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And in the same time, we also wouldn't have been able to support any a member that is part of the so-called Progressive Caucus, the EFF or the MK or some of the other parties, because most of them has prejudged and said that the president is guilty, and we don't feel that they come into this committee with the right objectivity and perhaps the impartiality that is needed. So we welcome the appointment of Mr. Magashule Ghana from Rise Mzansi as the DA. We think that it's a good compromise for it to have him there, and we to support his nomination.
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0: It's Lady Zamar, time traveler. Good morning. Welcome to the Rising Dog Breakfast. This is in under 88.4 FM, today's best radio. 17 after 8. And this is the last and final hour of the show. Time flies.
1: When you're having
0: fun.
1: Oh, nice.
0: Yes. And right now, Uroz Kenya, Sekona, we talk all things property.
1: Yeah.
0: And all that jazz.
1: Ngizositshela uRose ukuthi ke ngiyathena sifuna ngathi sikhuluma nawe izolo ukuthi sifuna sithola ama bond manje kuthiwa interest rate enyukile uzositshela abanzi affecta kanjani ke that
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0: 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I know she's listening right now. 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Please do something about it. 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
3: 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That is if you are someone who took a variable interest rate. So siyazi mos uba xa uaplayela indlu uqale uye kwi-bond originator ekucheckayo into yobana how much you qualify for and then utsho ke ngoku ucheck the best deal because the bond originator submit your application to different banks and then you take the best deal that is presented to you and then you go forward with that. And then you have the option either to take a fixed interest or can a variable interest. If you take a variable interest, you tell by London, can you interest rate now but a slightly more? I said interest rate but a slightly less. Ubanga btasa a fixed interest ubatale male fanai. Now both of them have advantages and disadvantages. For example, if you take a fixed interest, kwautingoku say yehlili interest rate for some reason, it yehlili interest rate wena ube usabhatala laa mali indala enkulu wawuyibhatala ithi xa inyuka 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i-interest rate nawe you pay more but i-point bendifuna ukuyenza before ndi has and explaining that by interest rate demands. When you do the pre-qualification check and you are told that you qualify for R1 million, that doesn't mean that you must buy a house that is worth R1 million or that costs R1 million. That's not what it means. It means that's what you qualify for as maximum. But because it's a bond of an interest in okshukuma, yehla inyuke, yehla inyuke. Lord, you need to give yourself the room to breathe. It's okay to buy a property 700,000 rand, even though you don't qualify for 1 million rand. Because I got a new interest. Let's say you have 700,000 rand and you're paying installment monthly for 7,000 rand. Now you pay this installment 7,000 rand every month and then suddenly interest rate shoots up, it goes up and now you have to pay 7,500 rand. That is still breathable, that is still something you can afford to do. as opposed to if you take a loan, a million rand, which is what, let's say, you qualify for maximum, and then you have an installment, again, delay 10,000 rand, and then all of a sudden, you find that interest rate shoots up, instead of paying now 10,000 rand, you're paying 10,500 rand, and the 10,500 rand, remember, you didn't budget for, and I qualify because you didn't have a buffer, you didn't have a breathing room, you took a loan, yet 10,000 rand inyanga nenyanga, and that's the only money, disposable income that you have when inyanga nenyanga. Ukuba sawubalekile ke ngokusibo inyanga nenyanga awusayazi uba uphefumula kanjani ngenxa yento yobana wathatha into engaphaya kwamandla akho noba leliphi ityala, not just with the house. If you are told that you qualify for a million rand, it doesn't mean that you should take exactly a million rand. And let's remember, a house needs to be maintained. There's other expenses that you may not be aware of when you buy the house that will come at a later stage. That's why it's advisable for you to take a loan that is way less than what you are told that you qualify for. What you qualify for should not dictate how much you take in a loan. It's not a must that you take the maximum that you qualify for. Give yourself a room to breathe so that should circumstances change, should things like interest rate change, you still are able to live ubomi bakho ngendlela noko engaqhekekisi kakhulu. 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
1: I think for Eastern Cape they go with a meaning yegama more than
0: ukuthi gender.
1: Yeah.
0: Abaye ngegender Eastern Cape. 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
1: Mhm.
0: Ngegender. We've got Maskandi on our playlist. It's 25 minutes after 8. Good morning.
4: Maskandi.

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0: Now this is a remix.
1: Yeah.
0: It's in our 1 million views. It promised 6 days ago. The original one, Yonage is seen at more than 2 million views.
1: Yo.
0: Yes.
1: Ilendezo and Zwai, Emanisha, Ilo, Ebo, Ehazumukonamsa.
0: Rise and Roll.
1: Rise and Roll.
0: Ah, man.
1: Within 5 days, my listenership will be about 6 million. Once we are Lily Rise and Roll.
0: Also, Tabatus named Landa Mban.
1: Hey, Tabat.
0: That's a little story just London. Hey, Tabat, Elsne.
1: Yeah, Bacon, I'm better snake.
0: Current number must be Bacono snake.
1: Yes, Bacon.
0: Hey, Amash.
1: Something that
0: when? It's your news. Good morning. Your headlines.
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5: 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And we're really looking forward for another crop of players to be released to the international market.
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1: Into discussion with the club. Of course the discussion was about next season and starting pre-season. It's no use coming in for one game. So we are the contractual, yes, we did agree that next season I will start a campaign with pre-season. So coming in, it's the principles, the culture and the identity of the club that we need to shift along, that we need to grow as well. I think with a lot of changes of coaches over the years,
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0: It is all the music by Q Twins and Black Major. I love the sound of Black Major. Let's see. Kizio yam. Tanda bandaba wrong. Yeah. No, gushing home. Since we are Mutanda Bandabarong, why ungabons our funeri lap?
1: If you are an Lizoglomont,
0: it is your pity decider.
1: No, no, why not?
0: Who's my twinkle Zai Pagel? Yabonin is if Funa look at Funai. When one asks you to Funu Togo, you're not eating Funu toot.
2: All right. It is Zai Pagel on it.
1: Yeah.
2: So I call it wrong. Labantu bayabathanda bekho wrong.
1: Yeah.
2: Ka.
0: Umqondo
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0: No.
2: 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Umqondo oyinhliziyo.
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2: Yeah.
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2: People will no longer carry cash with themselves now when they go to the taxis in the morning and also in the evening when they come back from work. And that is a safety that we're trying, you know, to show to our computers. And also the cameras that would be installed, the operators, and will also have a control room whereby the person who's in the control room with a big screen will have access to each and every taxi that is on the road in that particular route. So we'll be able to observe all the movements that taking place in that taxi and by doing so we are really trying to limit the issue of corruption and the robbery that takes place in our vans. One other thing that we need to be aware of is what is called extortion that takes place in our taxi rank. Once you have this kind of system
1: Inqwaba yesiteleka zaseRussia ijikijelwayo neziqhumane zibulale kabantu kabayishagalolunye kwalimala inqwaba kulo lonke laseUkraine kusho ke isiphathimandla kusukela namhlanje bathi ezinsukwini ke 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

is Kwesta no Mawelele. Actually, it's Mawelele in Kwesta. Kwesta is featured on the song Lagunanda 88.4 FM, taking us to exactly 15 minutes after 9 o'clock. Before this one, gave you Figile Mlomo, it's Remember Me on today's Best Radio. It's a beautiful local Tuesday. Namhlanje sizohamba ngekiya lasekhaya. 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I mean, after 11 o'clock and after 10 sinaso ke isangam samakhosikazi. 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In the mix, we definitely are going to be connecting. Lago 068 764 9969. Shekinah, steady.

Hola, ¿qué hago, Millona? Otsinga, no, no, la buenanda, el airport for your farm. Today's Best Radio. Good morning, good morning, good morning. 23 minutes after 9. Funas 20, namhlanje, bafethu, ngifunas 20, namhlanje. I know you guys have been talking about season 17. You've been talking about it, ekhaya. You know, I've noticed izolo, mangabe sengihamba, sengiye emhlanga, ukuthi how it exists in Yugile. And I think last week, sasitoke sibheke emawindini nje sibheke iphepha lizosho ukuthi yena imali yanyuka ngoba siyazi ukuthi yena impi ka Israel is affected kangakanani when it comes to uoyela, you know, ngoba phela si depend kubona, you know. 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

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It's not like moving an inch. We're still going to be getting paid the same salaries, you know, irrespective of what is happening in terms of our transport. You know, kubhajethi yakho yenyanga nje sekufanele ukhalkulate labo 3 rand aba extra. You know, kade u 25 rand ukusuka la emhlanga ubuyele down kwangu kususuka phi ngizwile kuthi masuka la emachubeni 28 rand. So that 3 rands on top, you know, must we calculate lawo ma 3 rand lawo for 31 days mawuzohola on the last day of the month or must we calculate for 25 days if uhola on the 25th how much will that be that you need to add on your transport budget you know and umholo wakho will still remain the same talk to me do you feel indlela nominani elinyuswe ngayo imali yokugibela ngakini it's understandable 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
2: 200 of these immigrants and refugees. We first heard reports of, about over 200 of these immigrants and refugees, all documented, mind you, camping outside the Home Affairs office at Moore Road. And so immediately we issued like an emergency appeal for a mutual aid campaign. And so, yes, that was on the 23rd. About a week later, Thursday night, I'd say there's now over 400 people there. So sort of encampment is growing, and that is highlighting insecurity level of the situation and the fact that people feel so unsafe in their own community that they all are flocking together as a means of trying to stay safe. So the group that we're talking about, they were actually taken from the Diakonia Center about 2 weeks ago. Home Affairs bused them to a processing facility.
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5: 8 provinces participated in the verification process. The Western Cape Education Department elected not to participate in the process up to completion. The department was represented by its HOD in the consultation engagements that we had with all stakeholders. The concern that the the department had related to compliance with the Poppy Act.
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0: As connected lago 0687649969. 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

0: It's a brand new one from Zonke Hampson and Anthony Hamilton. This was recorded months ago when Anthony Hamilton was in town. It's a Make Time, Lagunanda 88.5 FM. I had Boyz II Men was in Cape Town over the weekend. Their performance, so good. Wow, it was amazing. But they still have it. Taking us exactly 13 minutes before 10 o'clock, Lagunanda 88.5 FM. That's America meeting South Africa. So, because petrol unyugile, which is understandable, but unfortunately, that's the reality that we have to face. That is the painful reality that we have to face. I was just wondering, Jogusi, if Abakashi they will consider the employees, would say, you know what? For transports. And our salaries are the same. How are we going to navigate the situation? We'll petroleum yoga for again tomorrow. How are we going to navigate the situation? When langa gini njobi nyugili tegisi, do you think in laba nyusengayo, noma ina nabal nyusengayo, it's understandable, noma ka, baye mawala. 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
2: Two suspected armed robbers were shot and fatally wounded and one was injured in a shootout with police at Kwamsani just after midnight on Tuesday, the 2nd of June.
3: 20 or 30 years ago. The modern extension practitioner must be more than a messenger of technical information and must be equipped to reimagine extension and what it means to deliver agricultural knowledge in the 21st century. I will engage with this skill directly so because it deserves more than just a mention in passing. When we speak of an inclusive extension paradigm, we are acknowledging a hard truth that for far too long, agricultural extension in South Africa has not reached everyone equally. The commercial farmer has set access to agronomics, to market networks, even to credit and information. While the small border farmer on the other hand,

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1: Two suspected armed robbers were shot and fatally wounded, and one was injured in a shootout with police at Kwamsani just after midnight on Tuesday, the 2nd of June. Police in Tlutlhuwe received a report from a man who was robbed by armed suspects in the Tlutlhuwe policing area. Police responded swiftly, and a vehicle which made the description as led by the victim was spotted driving along the N2 southbound. Police gave chase, and the Umkhonkhoza District Task Team officers provided backup. The chase continued from Tlutlhuwe policing area to Kwamsani, where a shootout ensued between police and the suspects. Three suspects were believed to be fatally wounded. However, the third suspect woke up when forensics were taking photographs and was right to hospital under police guard. 30 firearms were found in the possession of the suspects, and the police are searching for three more suspects who narrowly evaded the arrest. No person was injured during the shootout.
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2: Firstly, the law provides for a dual disclosure, meaning that the donor will disclose to the commission and the political party will follow suit, of course, after receiving the donation from the political party. Now, there are instances where a donor will, you know, declare a donation to us, but the political party not coming for. Now, when it comes to investigations, to avoid, you know, chasing wild geese, is that before we investigate, there must be a prima facie evidence. So whoever bring a complaint to us about a particular political party not declaring donations, that complainant must provide us with prima facie evidence. Then we will investigate. Otherwise, we don't go around and investigate the political party. The law provides threshold. The thresholds were reviewed in 2024, just before the MPE election.
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11: It's that time of the year where people are scrambling for cuddles or taking out their coats. If moments like these make you say, Ish, yo, Joe,

0: How Oba song? Comment today on our socials with the winsome moment that makes us say H. And you could win your share of 1 million rands in prizes. All you have to do is buy 2 packs of holes and answer to qualify. Breakthrough to Mzansi. T's and C's, they apply.
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3: Sabana Bolet and Dundun, I speak in Dundun, even with this baby, Local Tuesday. I swung in Dundun, so I know it's a bit of a thank you.
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5: You know those days when it's freezing, the geyser doesn't work, another water pipe burst, and traffic has you saying, yo. 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Just take a hose and breathe through it, Mzansi.
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0: This is Utapsile Hamsana no African Papila Gwinanda 88.4 FM, taking us to 20 minutes before 11 o'clock. Organization March, leader Umuntu Wesifazane, sithezela kusithangamisa amakhosikazi. 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
1: Yeah, so man, we're going to do
0: it.

0: sorry, we must be very good at the one when the fellow telling him also didn't tell me. As I said, the Mukunia to a corner machine there. Ah, oh, when I think he was, if he was with my ship's law, to the Kuna machine's law, up by the Simba. I'll tend to know when I was the corner machine. So, what do you work?
1: Sebana call. I blessing law, oh, humble Mazwin. 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
0: 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You know, people are not being given clarity to say, why are we making this decision? Abantu benziwe ilima sifundile, senziwe ilima sifundile. Siwazi futhi nomthetho bese senziwe opopayi, senziwe ingane. You know, so if you push people to the corner, abantu will retaliate. That's the truth. We saw that in 1976. You push people into the corner, people, they retaliate. And no retaliate okwabantu akumnandi, vele it goes against the law. Dr. Makhosi kwenye video bona labantu laba abayishaya umthetho kwabona bayawuphula umthetho. So noshaya kanjani umthetho niphinde niwuphule nini?
2: Mina ngithi ndoni there's no us without us. 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Njengamanje bahluleke bancama ukurana izwi. We are on our own now. That is why it's a kind of march and march. We cannot be proud of our party. We are going to be able to show them that we are going to be able to that is why we are going to be able to show them that we are going to be able to show them that we are going to be able to
0: and Uhulumeni has not said anything about this whole mess.
2: People were provoked.
0: Asibambeni lamakhosikazi, thank you so much for isikhathi senu. 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
3: South Africans are not xenophobic, and but legal immigrants in the country are really undesirable because they bring about instability in communities. And so all that we are saying is that the law enforcement agencies must just do what they are employed to do. They must make sure that those who came in retain periodic documents, they must follow them and make sure that within the set dates of them being in the country, they must be asked to leave the country. Like some of us, or some of us when in foreign countries, in Botswana, in Zimbabwe, in Zambia, when after 30 days, when

0: permit has expired, you go and renew it. But some of them just disappear in the country itself. And so we are not against immigrants. We are against those who are undocumented. And so it's important that they should register themselves and make themselves legal in the country. Secondly, we are saying that there are unscrupulous employers who employ these undocumented immigrants because they are paid cheap labor.
1: 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Let's take a look at my ihor. Ngizobuya nama headlines.
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0: 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Uhlokokozi ngelomoya igagazi. 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
1: So well and done. 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
0: Uhleli noNdoni Hadebe,

bring you one from Maleo Tibaba, Lagunanda at 8.4 FM, taking us to 18 minutes after 11 o'clock. We are embracing diversity. Alice's Kati, as I'm close to Alu Sangis, which is Kumane Naye. She is in a very tight position, Layakona. Says what to Kizem Kakani Naye, Sefildini, attending conferences, and so forth and so forth. We come to the Sekatil and Alice's Kati, Manje. She is one of the panel. At this moment. Next week. Says good in Yanga Lay, Yanga Banda Basha, Yanga, Ketsegile, Yanga, special Gakulu, La Si Kumbula Kona, what the young people of 1976 did. You know, it made more sense to me when I was watching the Winnie Mandela documentary over the weekend. But then, we always say we are facing a different struggle as the young people, the millenniums. We are facing the different struggle. We are no longer fighting Amabhunu, you know. We are no longer fighting apartheid. We are no longer fighting inequality. We are still fighting inequality in terms of education, in terms of job opportunities, in terms of our salaries, wages. We are still fighting inequality, but it's not bad as it used to be before. Now, a struggle that we are facing as well, we are fighting our drugs and substance abuse. In this generation, esibiza ngama millenniums. Now, kulo June 16, in my heart, I wish ukusikena bese ngikhuluma a different language. Mhlawumbe futhi nayo lento eyenzakalayo in the country izosilekelela kakhulu, because it looks like ibasizile kakhulu abantu abasha ukuthi baphaphame. You know, we see them in social media, we see them much and much being engaged. Being participant in terms of reclaiming our country that we have lost because of our government who's failing the people. So it's also good. It's also good. How are we sugar to mtampe winna lembi of illegal immigrants in the country? Kungagcinila abantu abasha bezophinde futhi baphendele kuma drugs baphendele etshwaleni, you know. I think slowly but surely ama movements like these ayakwazi ukuthi kena anikeza abantu the reason to live and the reason to fight, because we all want a better future for abantwana bethu, and our young people are kind of like realizing ukuthi if we don't do it for ourselves, no one will do it for us. I want to believe this is going to be a different June or different youth month in 2026 where history will be made. Taking from what I was watching on the documentary Winnie Mandela, I would say because she was very vocal fighting the apartheid system, fighting the enemy back then, you know, they isolated her. I think it was Thunder Bay Park, if I'm not mistaken, wherever they took her to. But it was an isolation in the MB. MB, you know. But the point for Nigaglon, they saw Ugusigena, isolated. You know, she got there and she began to go into the shops. You know, she was in there shopping. You know, she began to be influential. You know, wavuli crashy, she began to be influential when she got there. And abantu abaningi besifazane, they began to join her, you know, on the revolution. And what they did was to bring her ikesi likabhiya every day, so that she can be drunk. They wanted to turn her an alcoholic. So she had an issue, manje, yokuphuza, because they didn't want her to be sober. And that's exactly what has been happening with our youth. That's exactly what has been happening with our young people. Because there was an agenda to keep our people hooked on drugs. Because when it defeats the young people, you've killed the country. I guess this was an agenda to make sure we see our young people, they're always high. You know, we never used to have inkinga drugs in the country. Never. We never used to have inkinga substance abuse. Never.
But the outbreak, we have seen it. Sonke siyibonile, you know. And the moment young people, they wake up from their slumber, the moment they wake up from being high, ingqondo yabuya, you could say, hey, we need to fight for our country. We need to fight for our future. We need to fight for amalungelo ethu okusebenza, okufunda, and so forth, and so forth, and so forth, and so forth. I want to believe this is going to be a different June. It's going to be a different youth month. But I don't know from you. I don't know from you. According to your observation, you know, Joba Sitsis is Sigunyanga Abanda Basha, besides Nyanga Bandislis, Sigunyanga Abanda Basha. What is your observation? Do you think our young people, eventually, after this fight, they will be out of drugs? They will be out of substance abuse? How do you view the future of our young people after this storm is beginning now? Ulibona kanjani kusasa labantwana bethu le youth labantu bethu abasha emva kwalesi storm lesisibhekene naso. Do you see a better future? Do you see them going back to drugs, going back to drugs? Because at the moment isimisibhekene naso, it requires everyone to be sober. It requires everyone, the yelledeng, to be sober. And you know, when you look at those matches, pegama videos, my visuals everywhere, you will see young people. Aban besilisa mostly, you know. I think having abo umsagati has helped in terms of recruiting aban besilisa to fight for the country. But beyond this, how do you view our country? How do you view ikusasa labantu abasha? Do you see things getting better for young people? Do you see them not going back on drugs? Do you see them not going back on substance abuse? Do you see them being sober and continuing ukuthi babe abantu aba responsible? That's my question. That's what I've been asking myself. Ukuthi beyond this storm, kambi kusasa labantu abasha silibuka kanjani in South Africa. Leon and Mel's is DJ. Hamsana Nondoni no Onandi.

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6: It's the time of the year where people are scrambling for cuddles or taking out their coats. 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
7: uhleli noNdoni Hadebe Monday to Friday.

Nomfundo Moore featured on Moore Jazz album. Kanye Ben Nontokozo Mkhize, and the song is Glory. Before this one, gave us Java Hamson and Jesse Clark. Betsy Kuye, in case I didn't learn from us, Java. It's a Xiami Bando, we put a Gokula box.

However, Wadanga, however. By the way, Nomfundo has teamed up with Usta Hila for your single Libizo Hamba Nami. It's a beautiful collaboration. Beautiful collaboration. Usta Hila is also an award winning singer, Hamba Pambili Naye. So Kansi released well last Friday or this coming Friday, if I'm not mistaken. And it's a tender Afro soul ballad as of Niyaz and just some very beautiful vibes. Also, it's was an alcohol, especially if you love the voice Kanom Fundo Me more, and if you love the music Usta Hila. It's a Hamba Nami. It's that kind of a love that feels like home. You know, as I'm saying, that sea voice kind of is so mellow, beautiful, easy on the ear. So, also it was a lot cool. And as it was 14 minutes before 12 o'clock, I'm just going to keep the music. I think it's a cool. I'm going to call me a cool. I'm going to call you.

0: Where are you tuned in from? 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
0: Thank you, Stando Sami. 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

Allah. On that note, allow me to say bye-bye. It's been a beautiful local Tuesday. Definitely tomorrow is going to be another day to do what we love the most, called radio. We are going to sing days, Dula and Gasukum Pants. Slee is coming through to give us the news top of the hour. I'm handing you over to Mr. Zondi. As Jablen Bafetsu, Skubegeje Nok Jabula Laika El Kulu, Inanda 88.4 FM.

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2: At approximately 9:20 a.m. this morning, ALS paramedics responded to a serious multiple vehicle crash on the M4 Southern Freeway southbound before the Eden Swales off-ramp. Paramedics arrived on scene to find chaos as they found multiple vehicles, approximately four vehicles and a truck that had been involved in the crash. And one of those vehicles was a taxi. Initial paramedics found multiple casualties and immediately more advanced life support units as well as ambulances were dispatched to assist. Approximately 12 people had sustained various injuries ranging from minor to serious. Once stabilized on scene, they were transported to various Durban hospitals for the further care that they required. Traffic was severely affected as most of the lanes of the national highway had been closed due to damaged vehicles lying across the paths. At this stage, the events leading up to this collision is unknown. However, SAPS and Metro Police were in attendance and will be investigating further.
1: Yezemvelo KZN Wildlife isingathe kumgubho eMid Madame Hawi kumcimbekelo ubuhanjelwe isikhulu esiphezulu sezemvelo uMnumzane kuSihle Mkhize kanye namanyeke ama noma nabanyeke abaholi njengoba 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
4: So the case appeared briefly here at the Pretoria Magistrates Court and the case was postponed to the 4th of June for bail application simply because the defense asked for a postponement because the state added another charge which is accessory after the fact to murder. So currently the accused is facing two counts of accessory after the fact to murder and possession of ammunition. The state, when the matter comes on Thursday, the 4th, the state intends to oppose his release on bail. The state intends to oppose the release on bail because of the seriousness of the charges that the accused is facing. The state intends to oppose the accused release on bail because of the seriousness of the charges the accused is facing. The second charge emanates from a different case which...
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1: 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Uhlokokhozi ngelomoya igagazi. I-vibe yethu. 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

this one taken from a Dr. Ahadi. And this is in Gitwaleni. Yes, this song will make you do unexplainable things on the dance floor. Moving your pelvic bone. Gyrating like crazy. It is what it is. Otherwise, so bored. I'm gonna say, guy. Otherwise, you good? Hopefully, you are doing great. Hanging out with me, Tulani Zoni. Thank you to Undoni for holding the fort. She's back tomorrow. Wednesday, it will be today. Ulwesibili, Ulwesinege, it's Local Tuesday. This is how we have dubbed it, Laguna 98.4 FM. So it's going to be nice. It's going to be good. So we're just going to have to enjoy the music and the conversations as well that we're going to be having. So we're going to have quite a lot of those, eh?

0: Oh, such a great one. This one taken from Matthew Mole. And this is the Inanda, 88.4 FM, running after you. 23 minutes after 12 on a Tuesday. We're just cruising nicely and enjoying the music. 0687649969. That's 0687649969. Hanging out with me, Tulani, all the way to 3 this afternoon. And it is at the lunchtime fix. I'm going to be checking in with the VIPs as well. And let me just check in with you guys. Let me find out exactly who am I rolling with today. Sithembiso Mfokamate Embangeni. Yes, sir. All right, perfect, my brother. Thank you so much.
1: Mahlambi. 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
1: One thing I must note, that the government of South Africa needs to really tell us who promised people from Africa South African documents. Because every time they're on TV, they're blaming Home Affairs for not giving them documents in time. Kanti, how does immigration work? Do you not immigrate into a country for a specific reason? You don't demand a country to give you documents because you're a refugee. Even being a refugee is a favor.
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2: basintshela idate la kade besibhadara nge first Okay, but finally from me, 26 is April. But school is about 15 is May. But school is 20. But you know, but those patara from 26 to 31 is May. No 5 days. Charge to our debit card. 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
3: Fundamentally, even with the strong educational program in place, the impact of that particular program is diluted if the students are hungry. And we've seen this across different nutrition programs and initiatives across the country. And really, ours is to make sure their cognitive ability is supported and able to concentrate and focus on the learning outcomes that have already been put in place. So from our perspective, where there is hunger, students are not able to concentrate or focus, ultimately limiting their ability to retain information and actively participate in learning. And for us, if we're able to address that food insecurity, it'll help address the, not necessarily address, but create the conditions for better educational outcome and allow those learners to reach their full potential. The food insecurity issue is very, very big.
0: Asiphesele izindaba ngodaba lothi ki World Health Organization isibize kumhlangano ophuthumayo wabaholike bemhlaba noma ke bemazwa ke emhlabeni ukuthi ke kuzobhungwa ke ngesifo se-Ebola usho ke 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

0: 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For more information, shayela noma uthumele WhatsApp ku 076 547 0337. 076 547 0337. 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

0: Nathi Bas and calling up the TVN, DJ Theatre Buhle, Camp Masters, as well as General Simamane. Get calling ngawe. Otherwise, you're good. 44 after 12, 16 away from 1. 1 o'clock smack. Definitely, it's going to be the news, the full bulletin. Hanging out with me, Tulani Zondi, all the way to 3 this afternoon. Otherwise, how are you doing? Hopefully, you are doing great, as much as I am. And let me check in with these people as well. Hey, Tamati! Utike askali bafowethu sisonke nje siyasabela mfoka mathe and sithi nje mbonke uJehova mphefumulo wami sanibona ma VIP. That's coming from uTamati right there. Thank you, Tamati. Otherwise, the Department of Home Affairs has launched a nationwide campaign and to assist South Africans whose identity numbers were blocked before November 2022.
1: Really?
0: Why am I identity numbers were blocked? So according to the department, more than 2.2 million identity numbers have already been restored through ongoing verification process, but thousands of people still need to come forward to regularize their status. So the affected individuals are being urged to visit the nearest Home Affairs offices before July 10 and to make representations explaining why my identity numbers should be unblocked. Why were blocked in the first place anyway? So Home Affairs says that the blocks were actually imposed in cases involving duplicate identity numbers, citizenship verification, or other legal status concern. So abantu abaningi are encouraged to bring supporting documents and such as birth certificate, clinic cards, school records, you know, parental identity documents, affidavit, or letters from traditional authorities were available. And also the department has warned that failure to respond could result in the cancellation of the affected identity numbers once administrative processes are completed. So be on the lookout for that. And also, Home Affairs says the campaign is aimed at ensuring fairness while protecting the integrity of South Africa's national population register and has urged all affected individuals to act promptly. So you had it, so you do the most. Otherwise, Zoba.

0: Well, it's No More Baggage coming from Nanette. And this is on 88.4 FM. Today is the best of radio, the official sound. 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Let me check in with Nicole.
1: Yeah, but I pull. Hello.
0: The energy Nicole has is sublime. Absolutely amazing. 068-764-9969. Hanging out with me, Tulani, all the way till 3 this afternoon. And hit us up on WhatsApp. And also, that's Facebook, Twitter, across our social media platforms of 98.4 FM. The Civic Engagement Forum of Zimbabwe has called on the Zimbabwean president, or rather government, not necessarily president, but government, to urgently assist in repatriating its citizens from South Africa, citing that it describes as a growing humanitarian crisis. So the organization says increasing tensions surrounding undocumented immigration, anti-immigration campaigns, and fears of xenophobic attacks have left many Zimbabweans feeling vulnerable and uncertain about their safety. Is that even true, though? So, the call comes amid an heightened public debate around illegal immigrants and planned protest action in South Africa, which some civic groups demanding stricter enforcement of immigration laws. So Zimbabwean civil

in economic hardship and also regional corporations in Southern Africa. That's what is currently happening in Jingamanj. Aye, bye for the move.

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0: Oh, this is nice. Makwa Kwesta Bundle Arisei Ilanga. Otherwise, you're good. Hopefully, you're doing great. This is another 88.4 FM. Today is the best radio, the official sound. The South African Football Association has confirmed that the visa issue affecting members of the Bafana Bafana technical team has and have been resolved. Yeah, yeah! So, according to SAFA, assistant coach Helman Kelele and head of security Mdu have successfully obtained their visas and are now set to join the national team in Mexico. That is good. Mhlaka 11.
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1: We can deal with the issues of our schools. So then, colleagues, as I start, I will begin by outlining the format of today's engagements. As I'm saying, I'm here to engage, but not to give a speech to you. I will then look at unpacking what I believe, as maths educators, we should all be having by now, a philosophy. When I wake up in the morning and I go to class, what is the philosophy that I am following in what I'm doing in the classroom? What guides my thinking? What guides my action when I engage with peers as well as with learners that are
0: izikhulu zasekhulurenz iqinisa kumkhankaso wokuhlolwa kwezitolo ezingama spaza shops njengoba kuvalwe amabhizinisi angaphezulu ka 36 eFort Lawrence kuphela ngenxa yokusebenza ke ngongemthetho kwabo 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
2: You cannot have a situation in the country where the entire informal economy has been taken over by foreigners.
3: Asanayo thina into bangathi hayi ama South Africans they are great ngento eso. 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Emakoneni abantu
4: our municipality will let them in this demonstration to take note of they have now to come on board and engage with all the departments or all the stakeholders in the municipality side to take their position and do the right thing. Those who are in law enforcement, they now have to start to make their job, to do their job. They have to now to start to identify the undocumented immigrants. They now have to start to get those who are selling drugs to our youth.
0: Izinhlangano ke ezimeleke abokufika ngongemthetho kakhulukazi ke Zimbabwe ziyaqhubeka nokucela kuhulumeni wakulelalizwe ukuba acele kuhulumeni ke wakulela ukuba akwazi ukubasiza ke ngezimvumo 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
3: 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Uhlokokhozi. 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I-vibe yethu. 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

0: Oh, it's a lovely one indeed. Laguna 98.4 FM. Today is the best radio, the official sound of Sobonam Tanasekai. Yes! It's a Tuesday, Gold Max and Mad Bodies, General C. Mamani, Inking Azomcholo.
1: Ah, we have one again.
0: Every week, Inking Azomcholo. 0687649969, that's 0687649969. Hanging out with me, Tulani Zondi, all the way to 3 this afternoon. All right, let me check in with Smusi. So, is it Blessing? Yes, it is Blessing Mapumulo. Lovely, my brother. I'll keep them coming, and definitely I'm going to be reading some of yours and playing your voice notes as well. So, yeah, you do the right thing right now. Yeah, looking forward to the World Cup, and we are in the month of June, and this is a call again. Gomhlaka 11, I think we're playing against, is it Mexico or Morocco? I think Mexico we're playing against. So, looking forward to that. It's going to be nice, cracker. What do you see us Gule World Cup? And that should be the question probably. Usibona sikuphi Gule World Cup? Group stages, qualifying, finals. Oh no manje, ehe. Kuvena kunje, ehe, cishibani. Usibona sikuphi? Hit us up. 068 764 9969.

It's a beautiful one indeed. Laguna 90.4 FM today is the best radio. The official sound of Sobhana Mdanaseka. You good? Hopefully you're doing great. Goopy on a Tuesday, but I'm loving every minute of it. Hit me up. Let me check in with you guys. And also, we're going to be talking about the songs that we played you at 1 o'clock. For the words of when I get Eklabe Umkwele Oitandile. And you say, that one. Yawning to sing bigger never never. So we're going to be talking about that as well as the other songs as well. But the South Africa's fight against HIV faces a major challenge in Njengamanje, with reports indicating that more than 1 million people have actually defaulted on their antiretroviral ARV treatment, even as the country rolls out a new long-acting HIV prevention injection. So the treatment action campaign says that several factors are actually contributing and to the patients dropping out of a treatment program, including HIV-related stigma, long queues, emakliniki, poor patient data system, medication collection difficulties, and also negative attitude from some healthcare workers. What do you say to that? All right. Health advocates warned that interrupting ARV treatment can increase the risk of illness, drug resistance, and also HIV transmission, while also undermining South Africa's progress in combating the epidemic. So the concern comes as health authorities introduces new HIV prevention tools, including long-acting injectable medication designed to provide additional protection for people at high risk of contracting HIV virus. Yeah, that's what it is. 068-764-9969.

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3: 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It's a moment that I've been in politics long enough, so it's a responsibility that I'm prepared to execute. It's an important moment for South Africa, for the parliament itself, that now the Section 89 process is on the go.
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0: with such a lovely one, taken from a Florida Gray and Umzugulu. This is Pressure. Otherwise, how you doing? You doing good? Hopefully you are doing great. Hanging out with me, Tulani Zondi. 15 minutes after 2. And this is the lunchtime fix. And this, namhlanje, this week we are going to Uthobile Qimba from Durban Metro Police. And she is talking about things drivers should do and should not do when they come across a big accident on the road. All right, Mike Qimba. Australia advance. What not and what to do?
1: Asibingelele msakazi ehlelweni lakho lomnandi kakhulu lunchtime fix obingelelayo authorized officer Qimba kilawa Durban Metro Police for traffic updates. 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
1: Authorized Kimba, Tobile Kimba talking to us from Durban Metro Police and also what needs to be done, what you need to do as well. Thank you so much, Tobile.

and therefore that insightful and warnings as well that we should be on the lookout for. 22 minutes after 2, you're logged on to the best, and this is Inanda 88.4 FM.

0: This is fire. 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Hanging out with me, Thulani, all the way to 3 this afternoon. Otherwise, let me check in with Blessing Maphumulo. Hola.
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1: Kumele ne? 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So the opening game with Mexico and yeah, we need to do wonders. And do you foresee that happening? That's another question that should be posed. Anyway, what do you want to see Bafana Bafana on the World Cup all the way to the final, semis, group stages? Where? I don't know. Hit me up. 068-764-9969. She is back, ladies and gentlemen.

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0: discount on all weave from the 25th of May to the 25th of June. 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
4: Well, you know those days when it's freezing, the geyser doesn't work, another water pipe burst, but traffic also has you saying, yo, when that happens, breathe it through it, Mzansi. 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
3: 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Uhlokokozi ngelomoya igagazi. 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

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Yes. It's a 14:39, 21 away from 3. Lagunanda 88.4 FM. Today is the best of radio, the official sound. So, but I'm going to say, Kaya. Otherwise, how are you doing? You doing good? I just hope you are. 068-764-9969. That's 068-764-9969. Right now, let me check in with you. Let me find out exactly, out of the songs we played you at 1 o'clock, which one are you saying, yo, yabona ke leya, yeah, Mr. Zonde? It's the one. All right. Let me check in with you guys. 068-764-9969. And we're going to be getting on to that. But what's been making the news with Madlanga? So the proceedings at the Madlanga Commission of Inquiry took an emotional turn. Namhlanje, when Warrant Officer Carl Sander broke down in tears while giving his testimony. So the officer became visibly emotional as he detailed the challenging and often difficult circumstances under which he carried out his duties. His testimony highlighted the personal as well as the professional pressures experienced by some of law enforcement officials while working in demanding environments. So the emotional moment brought proceedings to a brief pause and shortly before the commission adjourned for its tea break. With those present witnessing the impact of the issue under the investigation have had on individual involved. So the Madlanga Commission continues to hear evidence related to allegations and concerns around law enforcement, governance matters, with several witnesses expected to testify as the inquiry progresses. Yeah. This commission is actually expected to continue hearing evidence as it seeks to uncover the facts and make recommendations aimed at strengthening accountability and public confidence in law enforcement institution. So we're behind you, Madlanga Commission, over there.

0: beautiful, nasty sea, Tellerman. Big timing. You good? Hopefully you are doing great. 0687649969 right now. Let me check in with you guys. Let me find out exactly what would you be saying. Nicole!
1: Say I come back and a team and my listeners are VIPs. Okay, I come back with the music. I love them all. Hi. I love them all. Nice musical.
0: Yeah, very nice. Yeah. Yeah, you can choose them all if you want to. So good with me. So let me just quickly reiterate and just jog your memory a little bit on the songs we played you at 1 o'clock. You know, I think it's going to be able to help you to make a right, correct decision on which one are you choosing. So we had 5 songs, so there was a bonus track as usual. You know what I mean? On a Tuesday, you tend to find that we have a bonus track, and then today it was one of those that we did had a bonus one. All right, quickly. So Skalungo Star Healer etige Hamba Nami.

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0: ancestral ritual vuma dlozilami oh vuma nkosiyami vuma phela all right somebody is saying blessed msawenkosi uthike good afternoon msawenkosi mfowethu. Thank you, Baba, for keeping in touch. 0687649969. 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Thank you, Baba.
1: Song number one, esikwatini esethu kwade umbuzo ukuthi sikwati kanjani yena ndaba laphana thina sisaserious mana sisaserious sisazama ukubamba i-national anthem yase-Mexico la siyangena kodwa 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

Isikhathi sakho sithi u 16 James uzweshayelo 3 o'clock emsakazweni inanda 88.4 FM. 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Uhlelo i Lokshin Drive Show emsakazweni inanda 88.4 FM. 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

Well, it's Kati Manje City was 17, imzuzu going for 18 minutes after 3 on Inanda at 8.4 FM. 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Sikona ingulenzo kumana, Inanda 88.4 FM ku Facebook, kanilapo ya guwatapu 068-764-9969 That's the number on I7zisa beseke tina nawe sixhumane ke between the 3 hours on the Lokshin Tribe Show in Nanda 88.4 FM. Back to the music. Jesse Clark hamba nentokazi shanga iphimbo elimnandi kanjani umsaki bethi how dare you.

0: The beautiful sounds of Jesse Clark, Benom Saki on the Lokshin Tribe Show. 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And again, now uthi ukunyusa ivolume ungabe usawushintsha lo msakazo. 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Mpeki Webhodo, the chef, uSifundo is the producer of the show.
1: Good afternoon, hello, hi Kenan.
0: Hamba kanjani?
1: I'm great, thanks. How's life?
0: 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Imoto zakhe, imoto zakhe. I was she was tuning in. So it made my day. So noma njengoba nami sengilana ke, I'm super excited. 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
0: 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I was like, oh, that was an interview with uSibu.
1: She was listening.
0: She told me I'm going to tune in today.
1: Yeah.
0: So siyabonga kakhulu nganiza kwethu ngokusiboleka indlebe ma VIP nakuwo wonke umuntu okhethe lo msakazo ngaso lesisikhathi kwi Inanda 88.4 FM. 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
1: 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Okay, doing drive. 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
0: 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Lapo was just living la across.
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0: 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Inanda 88.4 FM Lokshin Drive Show uhlolo lakho lolu sekuntambama ngihlekiswa isungakaboni lutho yami yanamhlanje sifunde usungakazi ubone lutho mangakaze nje ufane noma ufaniswe nomuntu othize noma ube nomuntu ofana naye uthi mangabe ke ehamba samwe bathu abantu yasikubonile endaweni ethize. 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
0: There's a lot going on.
1: There's a lot.
0: Fundo. 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Sama job, do you have one isunga kaboni lutho?
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6: U19 James Zuzu esele before singene kwi hour lesibili on the Lokshin Drive. 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

0: Lwandle Nkulu kwi Lockshin Drive Show inanda 88.4 FM njoba yu 14 imzuzu before singena kwi hour lesibili. 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Mangabungena manje sindawonye kwaze kushaya u6 ntambama. Thank you for making us your number one destination. So later on we do have your 4x4 njengenjwayelo maku lesibili is a local Tuesday. But ke earlier noma ke namhlanje sikhulumayo nendaba yesuku ungakaboni lutho. 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

0: Right in under 8.4 FM, igama lengoma Better Dance, man. 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Masibuye ke later on isibheka ku Facebook inanda 88.4 FM update, ngoba ngiyambona ukhala bemgeza ri, ngiyambona uHana Rihanna, ngiyambona uSipho Rastaduma, ngiyambona uSimpiwe Madondo, but I'll be checking out your comments mangibuya on the other side. 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
2: We are going to start off with Khayelitsha Kilani and Mfuleni Kilani routes. So those are the routes that we'll be starting from. But it will be rolled to all the associations that are under the umbrella of CODETA as time proceeds.
0: Uma ngiziphetha ke leza ngaleli hora ngiphetha ngodaba oluthi ogaqele sobumeya edolobheni elikhulukazi California eMelika uSteve Hilton uthi ke uzimisele ngokwenza ushintsho eCalifornia. 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
3: I think the most important words that we heard in Liz's report were those words, people want change. That's exactly right. Now, some people will want change in a particular ideological direction. I think that person you spoke to there obviously wants some better management in Los Angeles and a change of direction politically in California. But I don't know what Katie Porter represents in that sense. She's not really in contention now. Really, the choice in the governor's race is basically more of the same with Javier Becerra, even further in the same ideological direction we've been going with Tom Steyer, or real change with me. And the thing that I always point to, I know people look at this race and they say, how can a Republican possibly win? It's California. You're never going to get a Republican. The thing I look at is a recent poll, not about the candidates, but about how people feel in California.
0: Ilezi ke bengiziphethe ngelesithathu ihora nakani noma sithi ngelesine ihora nakanjani ke ngo 4:30 ngizobuya nama headlines bese ke ngicwalisele ngelesihlanu ihora.
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6: Right, so Spegwi 4x4, your 4x4, 4 songs. So basically, Pegela Zona sees what you're saying on Mazanam Sanje. Mabe Ohamba na Yipi, Noma Utande Yipi, out of the 4 songs, sees Obesig Nega Zona. So, Nashon Angela Pagu Facebook Inanda 88.4 FM updates. Noma uye ku WhatsApp ku 06468, sorry, cisha ngakudingi number amlale, 0687649969, 0687649969. 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
8: it's a surprise.
6: Kala bemgeza Ntombela kanjoko noma konjoko area ulaphaya ke kwa Nongoma uthi naye ke is tuning into the Lokshin Drive. 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Yes, Fundo.
8: Yes, Kenan, I've got a nice surprise for you. It's something that I've been wanting to do for so long, and Gantum Laleli deserves this. So I'm just gonna say it, ne?
9: Thank you.
8: Don't close me. Wang Valley, don't close me.
6: Hi, Lut.
8: Gag. 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
6: Asazi.
8: Okay, let me do it. Okay, Mlale, let's have to pen like a man. Just one does it to 063.
6: Die, boy. 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

0: songs back to back on the Lokshin Drive Show. Adus on the fourth song. Ehamba nomthobi sibethi mfanam. Sibeke nakubona ama headlines esobe siwathola with from Osama Jobe. We Lokshin Drive Show inanda 8.4 FM. But just to give you a summary of the songs that Signigas on a runabout now. Ukapriel, actually Tanky Boy, good number 3. Ehamba no DJ Tira no Skills, but Durban Sounds, good number 2. It's Gabriel Youngster. Ehamba no Eman S. No S Sabadala, bethi basizonde lubala. Ink Area is in a building, and then best over NKR. Hamano CC, no, Nimuchi, a Betty is tame. We listen to Mazo for Signigas on the Lokshin Drive Show. Nabikona Oitandila, Nabikono is Vegasle. Well, we need your reaction. 068-764-9969. Yona Leon number so is 7. And then later on, because this you posted on Facebook, and then so says bigger go to an Ohambena, Yiput, and then I pick letters who forgot to later. Kona was on Kemachole, so is Kuluma Nice as a Banzi. Guess is Mari. Now, Sama, Nama Headlines.
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1: Yeah, you didn't expect to concede two goals from those situations, you know what I mean? You know, but I mean, if a centre back don't want to hit the ball, which he doesn't, I've got a problem, you know what I mean? So, yeah. But we've done well with the players we've got, you know, to get where we are. It's been an absolute miracle what we've done since January. So we're going to look at it like that. You're not going to compete with these teams, you know, right now, but we will next year, that's for sure. There'll be a lot of players here who shouldn't be here because they don't play like, you know, they should play.
0: Umqeqeshwe bafana bafana uHugo Grosso uveze ukuthi ke yena ke abantu ke bengakhalazi kakhulu ngoba ke kuningi akubhekayo ikakhulukazi mangabe bhekayo nake futhi indaba ethinta ke futhi ke abadlali 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
2: And we look for that kind of players. When they come, you know that you can use it in the system, so you don't have to change the system again. Or now we have, for example, a right back. Oh, he's not offensive. Yeah, then you have a problem. Because we have a very good offensive back with Kolisso. So suddenly you're going to put someone who's not offensive who stays in position.
0: Fala ukuthi imidlalo umngani ekhona osukwini lanamhlanje njengoba ke futhi amazwe lungiselela ukudlala iFIFA World Cup eCroatia ezobe ikhona ke futhi yadlala ifinal ka 2018 yona ke ibhekene 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
6: Inanda 88.4 FM, the Lokshin Drive Show. You know those days when it's freezing, the geyser doesn't work, another water pipe bursts, and traffic has you saying, yo! When that happens, breathe through it, Mzansi. And if you finally get to the end of the day, but life still has you breathing through the wound, yo, that's right, velutata e holes and breathe through it, Mzansi. Right, Masbuya, on the other side of Umtulwe Sokdalela Wona, so besos kuluma no zonke machola, and namhlanje sithinta kakhulu isihloko esithi interest rate hikes by USARP. So please do stick around, mhlambe nawe nembuzo, or mhlambe kade unembuzo ethize ke surrounding lesihloko sethu sanamhlanje, isikhathi sokuthi ucacise Selege, Lagu Lokshin Drive 98.4 FM with Zonke Majola from NCR.
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0: In under 88.4 FM, the sounds of Tyler teaming up with Zara Larsson. She did it again on the Tuesday edition of Election Drive. Sinawo zikushaya ke 6. Njoba njengamanje singena kuyona Election Talk la sobe sikhuluma khona no Zonke Majola under isihloko njoba ngiye ngasho earlier city interest rate hikes by SARB. So if uneka une loan yasekhaya mhlambe ke kumele kube khona ke imoto oyikhokhelayo khona mhlambe personal loan or even a credit card. You've probably heard about the latest interest rate changes, and for abahlali abaningi baseNingizimu Africa already feeling the pinch of rising of living costs. Even ukunyuka nje kancane can have a real impact on monthly budget. To help us have a better understanding ukuthi ke lokhu kusho ukuthini for abathembi for abathengi nalabo ababoleka imali, well, we are joined with Zonke Majola from a National Credit Regulator namhlanje being a Tuesday with Election Talk. Zonke Majola, welcome to the show.
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0: Siapila Zonke Gunjan, Sembino Sulu Patega, Sedo.
1: Kim Patega, Sembanga, traffic in the Kaiser and age. Traffic in the Kaiser and then get traffic in the Kaiser and.
0: Is it that bad though? Because I thought maybe Johannesburg has more traffic. Is it that bad?
1: Well, you know, traffic is called the freeway.
0: Oh,
1: Lana J.
0: Come in.
1: Kunama road west.
0: Yay! 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
0: 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Thank you so much zonke. Alright, Inanda 8.4 FM uzwele zonke, Majola from National Credit Regulator ebesikhuluma naye. She's enjoying a Durban weather. 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Musiholic, Big Zulu uthi ke zimbeqoli into kaze eGoli.

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3: 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As I'm talking to you right now, amaphepha they are ready. So upload our system corner today. Hopefully by tomorrow morning NFP will be served with court papers.
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5: The case appeared briefly here at the Pretoria Magistrates Court and the case was postponed to the 4th of June for bail application simply because the defense asked for a postponement because the state added another charge which is accessory after the fact to murder. So currently the accused is facing two counts of accessory after the fact to murder and possession of ammunition.
2: Uma ngiziphetha ke lezanga leli hora ngiphetha ngodaba oluthi yogaqele sobumeya edolobheni elikhulukazi California eMelika. 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
6: I think the most important words that we heard in Liz's report were those words, people want change. That's exactly right. Now, some people will want change in a particular ideological direction. I think that person you spoke to there obviously wants some better management in Los Angeles and a change of direction politically in California. But I don't know what Katie Porter represents in that sense. She's not really in contention now. Really, the choice in the governor's race is basically more of the same with Javier Becerra, even further in the same ideological direction we've been going with Tom Steyer, or real change with me. And the thing that I always point to, I know people look at this race and they say, how can a Republican possibly win? It's California. You're never going to get a Republican. The thing I look at is a recent poll, not about the candidates, but about how people feel in California.
2: Ilezi kebengi ziphethe ngelesihlanu ihora nakanjani ke ngo 5:30 ngizobuya futhi nezinye izindaba ezigcwele.
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3: Inahanda 88.4 FM, the Lokshin Drive Show. Well, it's that time of the year where people are scrambling for cuddles and taking out their coats. If moments like this makes you say, Aish, Jo, How, or Batong, comment today on our socials with winter moments that makes you say, Aish, Besos winela your share of 1 million rand in prizes. 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Breathe through it, Mzansi. 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
2: No,
4: it turns suit, massage, pull out the set, zip up the off-white, up to the neck.
5: You are saying he's got the best verse, and that's your song.
6: Yeah.
5: The old Keenan maybe would have said, nah, my verse is better.
6: It's about what's best for the art.
5: Mm-hmm.
6: Ooh, I've spat enough hard verses in my life, too. No, I don't need to be the best verse on every song.
7: AKA actually spoke about this on the very first episode of the LTO podcast.
6: Yeah.
7: We said your verse on Lemons and Lemonade was verse of the year.
6: Yes, sir.
7: You know, that's verse of the year. And he's saying that on a song where he's got a verse.
6: Yeah, on his song.
7: And you know what I'm saying? And like that pocket that you channeled on that song.
6: I don't think they've heard Nasty in a pocket like that.
4: Lemons to lemonade.
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0: 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Sithi Local Tuesday. If you're tuning in for the first time, elamigama uKenon ngwakamncwangu khona ke nosifundo engowakashezi kane igama lohlelo lwakho.
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0: 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Hopefully by tomorrow morning i-NFP will be served with court papers.
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0: ethi ngalesikhathi singena kwi-mix shutdown drive mix uDJ Nsikza uyena ke insizwa esidlalelayo namhlanje kungolesibili. So please get ready ukudansa, get ready to make sure ukuthi ke uqaqala amakhaza ne-stress sosuku lonke, and let's just enjoy the mix yayo leke lensizwa le ezobe isinika umsebenzi wayo namhlanje being a Tuesday. Wentsikza futhi masifuna ukubhuka, ufuna ukulandela, sikuthola kuphi brother man?
1: 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If you are willing ukuthi ungilandele on social media platform, just type DJ Nsikza SA kuwo wonke ama social media platform DJ Nsikza SA. 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
0: Sifundo sesiphuma kanje mfowethu. 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
3: Thanks to you Ken and thanks to umlaleli including usisi Ntombi ne trauma asinikeze yona namhlanje on the show ukuthi popo lwe spoke. Ujuni uqala nje.
0: Sifundo uyivala kanjalo ke mlaleli. Well, there's no other way. It's been amazing 3 hours sindawonye and uyazi ke ukuthi okungaphumelelanga namhlanje nakusasa inkosi mayisa sigcinile. Let's try again. Asilandelane kwi socials Kenon SA on Facebook and then lapha yaku TikTok at @IamKenon_SA. Usifundo ke across all social media platforms usifundo Shezi. Eya kamncwangu insizo ithi sikulungile ke sesiphuma kanje thina siphinde sihlangane naso suku lakusasa 3 to 6 on a Wednesday. The Lokshin Drive. Nsikza is on the mix. Enjoy the mix. Ilink yale mix uzoyithola ngokulike ipage lethu la ku Facebook Inanda 88.4 FM. Ulandele usazise ukuthi nakule mix ucabangani ke. Otherwise akube usuku oluhle ke thina sesiphuma kanje.

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4: Voice of Colonel Robert Nejunda. Two suspected armed robbers were shot and fatally wounded and one was injured in a shootout with police at KwaMsani just after midnight on Tuesday, the 2nd of June. Police in Hlohlubo received a report from a man who was robbed by armed suspects in the Hlohlubo policing area. Police responded swiftly and the vehicle which met the description as led by the victim was spotted driving along the N2 southbound. Police gave chase and the Umkhonkhwane district task team officers provided backup. The chase continued from Hlohlubo policing area to KwaMsani, where a shootout ensued between police and the suspects. Three suspects were believed to be fatally wounded. However, the third suspect woke up when forensics were taking photographs and was right to hospital under police guard. 3 firearms were found in the possession of the suspects and the police are searching for 3 more suspects who narrowly evaded arrest. No person was injured during the shootout.
5: Ndanda mkhanazi uLieutenant General emaphoyiseni la eProvince yaKwaZulu-Natal.
6: From 6 to 7 p.m.
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3: 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Masinacaphuna nje silandisa kabanzi uye wabeka kanje.
8: But finally the matter will get to the impeachment committee. It has taken so long and so much for us to be where we are now. So we wouldn't have allowed anything to deter us. If you remember, this issue is an issue that started back in 2020 when the alleged burglary happened. And it was only it only came to light in 2022 when Mr. Arthur Fraser issued a media statement and to the extent that he had opened the case and whatnot.

0: we saw Parliament with its majority trying to suppress the matter from going forward in terms of the impeachment committee as envisaged in section 89 of the constitution. Now, we had to take the matter to the constitutional court because we believed that it cannot be correct that the majority can just shut down a report of the independent panel, even when the panel concluded that there was a prima facie evidence that the president needs to answer to some of the questions. And the fact that even said that indeed there was that money, and indeed that money was stolen. So how do you then say that the report is not correct when the president himself said that he had that money? So we're happy now that the process is finally underway. This is 6 years later, so we don't have any time to waste. South Africans are waiting to hear what exactly transpired on that fateful day at Phalaphala. However, the ANC and the DA chose Honorable Makashule Ghana. Well, we're happy that the ANC did not get the chairpersonship. We're all actually guarding against the ANC getting the chairpersonship. Looking at their conduct ever since this matter was brought to Parliament, Makashule Ghana is not different because his party has not objected to anything that the ANC has said. But it is their chairperson. He's now the chairperson of the committee. We're going to work with him. We're hoping that he's not going to be driven by partisanship and he's not going to get influence from the ANC and the DA. They might have voted him, but he's now the chairperson of the committee, and he's chairing all of us. And he must not be seen to be what he did yesterday, shaking the hands of the ANC and the DA, and not the hands of us on the other side. We take it that because they were on his way to the chair, that's why he did that.
1: Yeah.
0: But we've got faith in him. He must just take this committee and rule fairly, chair the committee fairly. If he doesn't, obviously we're going to object to him. Dollars which were not declared, which to this day we still don't know how they came to the country, and there were issues raised that no, he sold Angolas, a businessman, he never collected those buffaloes to this day. So the president has breached the oath of his office. That is the bottom line, and hence we want to get to the bottom of it to say, okay, in your right mind, president, when you took dollars, when you are not an American, what are you doing with the dollars in South Africa when you are leading us in South Africa? But also remember, this is the president who said, actually, this thing of presidency is a side job. His job is actually a wild life. He said that himself. And from that day, South Africans should have woken up and realized that they are just electing a businessman who's got no interest of this country going forward.
2: Kazanjalo ke uMphile ongumqini mafala phaya kuqembi EFF njengoba besilandisa nje kabanzi ngalo ke udaba lokuthi ke kuyofanele ke ukuthi uGhana umsebenzi wakhe ke awenze ngempumelelo ngaphandle 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
4: For now, we're not going in with a hard-nosed approach of we're going to take your vehicles if you don't have anything. The first phase has to be one that has an education flavor and a service flavor to it. So right now, we want to help people, and we want to help them to become compliant so that the next time they come through the border, it's a seamless process. I can mention that if you actually go and look what happens in the queues, those

0: guys that have pre-declared, it takes them less than 2 minutes to get through the whole process. But if you haven't pre-declared and you have to go through all the steps again, it takes you up to 10 to 20 minutes. So I would plea for people to actually use the online capabilities, the SARS Mobi app, the SATMS app that SARS runs for travelers, and then also the links on the website to just make it easy for yourselves. Motive industry that is gradually under stress, and that's why it's important that people become compliant. So if you buy in your personal capacity a vehicle on the other side of the border and you're working there, and you bring it back to South Africa, then you're actually importing a vehicle. If, like, for argument's sake, if I go work in Europe and I buy a vehicle there and I want to bring it to South Africa, I'm going to pay full duties on that vehicle and fulfill the legal obligations in terms of having an import permit for ITAC, etc. So the same applies in the scenario here. However, if you have a business in Lesotho and you have a vehicle registered in the name of that business, you would have the relevant documentation to prove that, and therefore you can qualify for a TIP to use your vehicle between your South African residence or business and your interest in Lesotho. Yeah, so again, but let me first clarify, this is not a new law, it's always been there, it's just not been applied. But I think the thing that is valid, what I said earlier, our approach is going to be to help, to have a service orientated and an education orientated approach until such time that we feel that it's kind of settled in and we can now start doing enforcement. We will still do enforcement now because every case has unique circumstances. So there are people that's bringing in second-hand vehicles into the country that should not be here. And for those, we will still do hard enforcement as we have done throughout the years. But in this particular approach for compliant citizens, people who want to do the right thing, we will be there to provide service and education.
1: UPS Tironike ikakhulukazi umqondisi laphaya we Customs and Excise kwa SARS usilandisa kabanzi ukuthi ke lomthetho akuona ke umthetho lo ofika izolo uthi umthetho ke owuvela ukhona ukuthi ke 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
2: Okay, today we are demanding our outstanding balance of which we are owned by post office ne imali eyangakhokhelwa kuma pension fund yet from 2020 until 2024. So it's that money we are demanding. So we try to engage nama BRP ne office laka minister, of which they told us ukuthi immediately they receive imali from the treasury, they will pay us the outstanding balance, of which they agree with the union ukuthi they will pay us only 18 cents, of which as we didn't agree nab. See, now what we want, it's the 1 rand that they were owing us. We don't want ama 18 cents. We are not part of their agreement. Even if we got retrenched, they were not part of us. So since we become retrenched, what we demand now, it's our outstanding balance that they are owing us. That's what we want now from the minister and the PRPs.
3: The way forward is for us to give the minister our memorandum of which we've been doing all those years. So now we need support from other parties. It's been 2024 since we've been retrenched. We don't even have statements to show that we got this much money. You are left with this much money. So all we want is our money and our statements so we know how much are we getting.
2: Plus minus 100 and something thousand, it depends on our salaries because we are not earning same amount. And some of our comrades, they have saved their most of the lives of post office, of which they have 30 years. So they are also here, they are also demanding their man. We are not only talking about the retrenched people, we are also talking about the people who took the severance packages, VSP, of which they are also owed by the post office. So we are also asking Uguti, government, they must intervene on this issue of post office, because they cannot each and every year inject post office while post office is not doing the right thing. We demand Uguti SIU must come to a post office and see what is happening at post office, because there's a lot of corruption that is happening at post office. If possible, Mr. Mkwenas, we are requesting you to also intervene on the issue of post office. We are willing to inform you and tell you what is happening at post office. Because all the process of retrenchment of VSP, it was not fair.

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0: matter is unrelated to the first one. This one happened between Saturday night and Sunday morning, 3 o'clock in the morning, to be exact. These two that were on Friday, between Friday and Saturday morning. So in this 18-year-old, what we now have information is that the deceased and another 15-year-old, they were together. They were found in an empty shack that was the owner or the person in charge of the shack was not there. And then as where they're busy trying to remove some items, then the person in charge or the owner found them inside and accosted them. And then the 15-year-old hid himself under the bed whilst the owner was pursuing the deceased and the parent step into death. So it is not related to, and they're both South Africans, and the suspect is also South African. They are not related to Monique. And then they were, as were trying to pursue the first one, the young one was 15 years old, hid himself under the bed. So he pursued this one, and then this one was dead. Now we know who the suspect is. We're working around to find that suspect for this murder case. No wonder boy.
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4: Honorable members, order, can I address you?
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0: Asingibinge lesiphindo sikwamukele kwihora lethu lesibili lohlelo lezindaba zomphakathi. Injobo ithungele ebandla. 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
0: Samazobheka njengoba ke i-Special Investigating Unit i-SIU iphenya kabanzi ke nge-bursary scheme yasesifundazweni sase-Free State njengoba kusola ukuthi ke kunokuxhashazwa kwemali nokusetshenziswa kwemali yabakhokhi bentela ngendlela ke engalungile kusona ke isifundazwe sase-Free State. 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
2: Findings from your work?
3: Close to 7 years for a 3-year course whereby they would just continue to receive bursary, and some of the bursary which were awarded to students were not in line with this workplace skill. Remember, the province will say this is the type of skill that we need for this current financial year. So you'll find that the people just register for some of the things that are not within there. And as a result, in terms of our finding, we found that in terms of the awarding of bursary, some of the people that were awarded bursary were passed away, but they continued to pay to the institution. And the other one is foreign national, where they've awarded 7 bursary to 7 foreign national, of which they continue to carry on with the bursary, and they spend 576,000 out of that. Then we've got them official who awarded bursary to themselves for full-time study while they were working full-time. And according to the bursary, you can't receive the policy, you can't receive a bursary while you are working full-time. The other instances we found where there was excessive stipend which was paid for those who received bursary, close to 1.8 million which was paid. And as a result, the office of the premier lost that money. So there was also money in suspense account at the university where they paid. They continued just to pay. And as a result, money just stayed there at the suspense account of the university. When we came in, we found 6.3 million where we recover it and send it back to the office of the premier.
0: Hang on.
3: University. But even though we did not even submit an application form to say, I'm still continuing to pay to study, they continue to pay, you know, not even finding out whether are you done studying, but they continue to pay. And we found 6.3 million out of engineer because they did it in order for them to benefit. And at some instances, it was sheer incompetence. I mean, how do you continue to pay while the people have deceased? And how do you continue to pay for people? Because the policy say, if you fail, the bursary is withdrawn. And how do you continue to pay while you see that the people are failing? Because you're supposed to ask for results so that you can process the next payment or next year. So you can see that there was sheer incompetence, but also you can see that there was element of lack of management or accountability from the top. Because if there was somebody at the top who was able to look to see whether people are doing their work properly, they should have picked up this thing, but they didn't pick up because it clearly shows that there was lack of consequence and lack of leadership at the top in terms of these processes. The highest at this stage is at the level of a director, but in terms of our process, we look at accountability across and in order to allocate, to be able to see who did what, who was supposed to do what, and thereafter we are able to apportion a responsibility to say you did not do what you're supposed to do.

0: Investigation is currently ongoing, and we promised that by September we should be done with the investigation. We are at that point now where we are trying to locate the whole responsibility to say this is where it's supposed to have ended in terms of accountability. And therefore, that's when we're able to come up with finding to say, based on our finding, this is the level that was supposed to have made sure that things were done properly. So accountability will not end with the official. Obviously, it will go higher above the cover. And on top of that, there's a 34,000 which was paid for a student who passed away. But that one, we can't recover it because student passed away and the family used the money. And I don't think they've got a means to be able to pay back that 34,000. And as a result, another category that we have identified is 576 of foreigners who receive bursary. But these are not illegal foreigners. These are top achievers who were identified during matric when they announced the matric, and as a result, they just issued a bursary without seeing the policy. That the policy said the bursary is only for South African.
1: Right.
0: So there's 576 that we will not be able to recover because those students never applied. They were just offered.
1: Mm.
0: And as a result, also, there's a in suspense account, there's an excessive stipend which was paid to students. There's 1.8 of which we are busy recovering that. And we have already recovered 6.3 million that was paid to university. So,
2: Leonard Lakhaito o inhloko ye special investigating unit njengoba silandisa nje kabanzi ukuthi ke bamome baphenya ke ikakhulukazi ke ukuthi ke yini esiyahlaluka mayelana nokusetshenziswa kabi 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
3: eMaswati cha ayikusisiyala asiphumeleli. We can never pass this budget with such lofty ideals. Number one, it grow the economy. You can't grow the economy, Mr. President. You don't have that power under a neoliberal economy. And a neoliberal economy for us Africans become a neocolonial economy. Because once you liberalize your economy, you know it yourself, you will reduce tariffs, you are going to deregulate, you are going to rely on forex, which is why you are going to tell us about attracting foreign direct investment. When you do those things, you are going to shut down your local industries in favor of external ones. You are going to face unemployment. Let's look at the textile industry. It's the industry that Tina were born. We're teenagers in the 80s. That's what supported us. Our mothers worked in factories and firms. From Bramfontein all the way to Doornfontein, past Johannesburg GP, those were textile industries. From Cape Town all the way to Mobri. All these areas are ghost towns because after 94, the first decade of 94, when we neoliberalized, we lost at least 150,000 jobs in the textile industry because we lowered tariffs from around 30% to 2 point something. How did we do that when we knew that's the backbone, especially for women in this country? Now, I want to give you two 36-year-olds, one is now 38, Thomas Sankara and Captain Traore. If you really want us to affirm this budget with the proviso that it will grow the economy, throw off the yoke of neoliberalism. Put South Africans first in terms of the economy. Sankara has a phrase. He says we choose between champagne for all and water for few. Or champagne for few and water for all. I had to ask the young people in my party. Clearly, the ace of spades has been flowing in high echelons in this country. Because we can't provide water for all. And even the water we provide has no quality. It breaks your heart to go to a municipal level. And you see how drinking water is mixing with sewage. And we don't even have a plan to clean that water. We've done the worst under your two terms, actually. Even this bottled water is scary for me because the South African Bureau of Standards role has been shrinking and shrinking. We don't know how much plastic we are drinking in this water. So you moved us from water that was deemed the best in 94. Tourists who came here said, South Africans, why drink bottled water? You have the best water. It is clean. We are now reliant on bottled water, which is not even properly checked. If it is up to standard in terms of the plastic that's melting into the water. Now, look at infrastructure. And there's nothing you can do about it, really. You can give us lofty promises. I don't know if we should even call it infrastructure. We've become a country of potholes. In big cities like Johannesburg and Pretoria, so how does the rural area look? If that's how it looks there. Unemployment. I'm only looking at one category of young people. 24 to 34, it's sitting at 40%, and then you are telling us you're going to grow the economy. How? Because though we are reliant on borrowing and we are reliant on foreign direct investment, when they come here to invest, they give you conditions that suit them, that do not suit us, which is why we have such a high rising unemployment of young people. So how will you grow this economy? Another quotation that I like by Sankara still. Sankara says Africa is not developing because Africans are not mad enough. Well, I'm looking at you. I don't think we are mad enough to deliver the growth of this economy. Your two terms have not assured me that you will, because you refuse to decouple yourself from neoliberalism. You still want to believe in macroeconomics. Like we are told now, that the GDP is growing, actually amongst its highest. We are told inflation is steady, actually amongst its lowest. See the dilemma of a macroeconomic economy, which is a neoliberal economy, is that it works for multinational corporations, not for the poor. Because despite that GDP and that inflation, the cost of living is high and it's escalating. Lord, in your tenure, Mr. President, you have managed to do the impossible. You shut down Vilakazi Street. It's a ghost town. Township economy is at a grinding halt. People don't have money. So these small and medium businesses are dying at the expense of transnational corporations. How are you going to grow the economy when you are championing a neoliberal agenda? The two don't mix. Look at the fiscal policy that we champion. Sure, see the contradictions. That's the law of neoliberalism. It is riddled with contradictions for the poor. We are told that our personal income tax system is one of the most progressive ones in the world. But it relies on regressive taxation. Regressive taxation are taxes that continue to tax the poor more while the rich are getting richer. Like VAT, like fuel levy, taxing alcohol, taxing cigarettes. The people are so poor, you're punishing them for the little comfort they're trying to get. Taxing sugar. While multinationals are doing what? Tax evasion. They are transferring their profits abroad without us taxing them adequately. They are price misinvoicing. We are not building the substructure that taxes corporates adequately. We are focusing on building the substructure that's taxing individuals. So to work in South Africa is a crime, because you bear the brunt of taxation. We lose annually, Mr. President, from illicit financial flows, this loose corporate tax system we are running, an estimate of at least 100 billion rands. Imagine, and that's in the cigarette industry only. I'm not talking the other areas. Imagine if we halved that. how much difference

0: to dismantle criminal syndicates. How? The criminal syndicates are in your house. How are you going to dismantle them? They are in your living room. How will you dismantle them? They are under the sofa. They are in the constitutional and the legal system. They are in the municipalities. They are in the police. I mean, in the defense force, whole caches of arms go missing. How are we running a defense force where people can just break in and steal weapons?
1: Order, honorable member.
0: How are we going to do
1: honorable
0: that?
1: Chabalala.
0: So, for us,
1: can you just take your seat?
2: Because I'm going to go to the Umkhonto wesizwe eParliament osukunde namhlanje ngesikhathi ke likhomba ngenjumbane umengameli wezomnumzane Cyril Ramaphosa ke kakhulukazi ukuthi ke ubugebengu 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
0: Okay, over mind in day, I'm coming around just to July in day to begin the Willing Gun is 150. As funded as legal and mental health, the legal and computer skills, the legal and the footy, the woods and as required, the Utola Ulwazi, no apply at my university. Woman Jeraman, this applies a lava bam, a lot of the metric manch. That is by apply for associate and gabo this week, but would by apply bonke and then the cocktail of the CAO. Then the following thing is in the would have a local grade 11 in manage. Then you want to manage the so far as to enroll and then this is so legalella, mangy compute, kumbulege, got enough. Mubele gube, no kanya, can nutrition, go home, can skill development. So, umasas num seven zom cool. Song is cocktail home savings. 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Then after July-ke sobe sesibheke October last is the corner in nutrition week. So when nutrition week is well up back to in that is of the competition, couldn't you go to the corner? What a proposal actually must respond in the corner.
1: Yes, mhlambe ngaphambi ukuthi ngikudedele ikuphi ongasinikeza khona ngaphambi ukuthi sithonge ingxoxo yethu mhlambe ngizinhlelo eninazo nanokuthi ke iqhaza enizoqhubekani lenze siyazi ukuthi anithathi indawo kodwa futhi nidinga omacaphuna kusale ukuthi baphonse esivivaneni.
0: Yeah, okay, it's not a coming up in the mind because Joanna's with us, that's plan with the summer golf day, and got a night golf day. So, any in the next fundraiser, I guess, it is in the year golf day, but at the end of July, as blend is over corner. 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

0: 0892-909-1698. 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Otherwise, ungaphinda ungathatha in the same number, 0829091698, 0829091698. 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
4: Because they wanted to come, some majority of them came for not political but economic reasons. And so we are saying that coming to South Africa for economic reasons, they must first be documented. And also, secondly, they must not be people who have criminal records from their countries. They must have biometrics. And so South Africans are not xenophobic. And but illegal immigrants in the country are really undesirable, because they bring about instability in communities. And so all that we are saying is that the law enforcement agencies must just do what they are employed to do. They must make sure that those who came in with temporary documents, they must follow them and make sure that within the set dates of them being in the country, they must be asked to leave the country. Like some of us, when we're in foreign countries, in Botswana, in Zimbabwe, in Zambia, when after 30 days, when your permit is expired, you go and renew it. But some of them just disappear in the country itself. Yeah. And so we are not against immigrants. We are against those who are undocumented. And so it's important that they should register themselves and make themselves legal in the country. Secondly, we are saying that there are unscrupulous employers who employ these undocumented immigrants because they are paid cheap labor. They don't have rights. They don't have rights at all. Some of them work more than 8 to 10 hours a day. Some of them don't even qualify for workman's compensation. And so we are saying that the employers who employ them must face the might of the law. Immediately, if the inspectors from the Department of Labor find that they are illegal and undocumented migrants in their companies, they must face the might of the law. It's all that we are saying. We're not at hold of them. I listened attentively to say, but you said some of them had no documentation. No, not documents at all. And the ambassador did not come, did not answer the calls, and he was nowhere to be seen. And so we are saying that those who are legal in the country, they are most welcome. But those who are illegal and don't have documents, definitely you can't run a country where you don't know who your neighbor is, where is he or she coming from, he was dealing with drugs, and so you can't. And so we are a country that believes in the rule of law. And so everyone in this country must understand that. And so those who are undocumented in the country, they must go to to Home Affairs.

0: facts, and we must make sure that they are documented. It's all that we are seeing. Well, the citizens are not in danger in South Africa because the government has made it very clear. Those who are marching against undocumented immigrants have got no powers to arrest, no powers to intimidate, no powers to evict people. It's only law enforcement agencies that can do that. And of course, the security cluster ministers met last week. They made it very clear that those who behave like policemen, those who intimidate foreigners, they'll also face the full might of the law. And so we are saying that the Ghanaians who are illegal in the country, they must try their level best to legalize themselves. And of course, if they are not, they must just leave and go back to their country and reapply to come back to South Africa with proper documents, challenging the Section 89 outcome because they said there's a prima facie evidence. And so let them go into that and find out exactly what happened. And so that is why it's challenging that. But the five people who have appeared in front of the Integrity Commission, they've been found wanting by the Integrity Commission. And what is appealing, and what is so good about this last NEC, not even a single member of the NEC stood up and defended them, because the NEC is tired of defending wrongdoers. All of them agreed that the Integrity Commission's outcomes they're credible, and they even went further, members of the NEC, saying that the SG communicated this, because he's the one who communicates on behalf of the NEC, saying that they must, criminal charges must be laid against them. And we are going saying we take it further. They must also, according to their own volition, they must step aside from participating in any activities of the African National Congress until they've been charged by the African National Congress for putting the organization into disrepute. It's all that we are saying, because the integrity and dignity of the organization is sacrosanct. We are going for elections now. We want to bring back the integrity and dignity of this organization of ours. Yeah. So those who find themselves wanting, there is no space and no room for them within the African National Congress. And secondly, we went further. We are saying that all regional secretaries, they must be full-time employee of the organization. They cannot be regional secretaries of the ANC and being employees of the city council where they are deployed to. They must do full-time work of the African National Congress in making sure that branches in their regions are functioning. There are BGMs, there's political education, there are campaigns happening. And so we are saying that they must not be employees of city councils where they reside.
1: Snooki Zikalala ongumengameli we-ANC Veterans League njoba ke silandisa nje kabanzi ngodaba lokuthi ke kuwumsebenzi kahulumeni ekutheni ke ebhekane ke nayo indaba yabantu ke bokufika ngokungekho 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

Alright, it's my name again, Jad. 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Okay, I'm going to... Ashinta, 22 minutes after the hour of 8 of Soho, so can you respond? What's it get? Oh, Bani, I've a corner, 7 corner. I'm about to get born. By a switch, and what's it? 9:30. By a puma, Guizole, Nala, FM, go Facebook, by again, go page, Lenko, see, some Nala. In 8 minutes, we're getting 8:30, 8:30, not 9:30. 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
1: 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Thank you, Lord. 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

0: Yes, Lord. Yes, Lord.
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0: Thank
1: you, Lord. Thank you, Lord. Thank you, Lord.
2: Yes, yes.
3: 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The power of God is here in this place. Listen.

0: to WhatsApp or touch and go send SMS Yako. 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
0: 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Thank you Holy Spirit. 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Thank you Holy Spirit. Thank you Jehovah. 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Thank you Lord.
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Power to the ladies. Sithuthuka siyaphezulu ngekhwezi lomoya. And the Durban youth agrees with us. 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

0: 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Inand, Nduzuma, Kwamashu, Emma Pepetini, stand up against gender-based violence.
1: We all have a role in this together. But Basekai, we cannot end gender-based violence and femicide if we don't break the silence.
0: In 2025, Inanda 88.4 FM is dedicated to fighting gender-based violence. 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